did you ever wake up in the morning on the wrong side of the bed? A bit confused and yawning, you go straight out the back to your shed. Yeah, all Australian boys need a shed. You go straight out the back to your shed.

0: Just for the record, Education Week is on next Thursday on August the 6th. The CalPET Lotto tickets will be sold at IGA on this Friday from 2 o'clock to 3:15. So please come and get some tickets.
1: Say goodbye.
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0: Bye. Bye.
2: This is Grace and Olivia. Thank you for having... Oh, Grace, Olivia, and Eva. Thank you for having us.

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And we could have some. And he's up there. What's that? Hawaiian noises.

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Let's make it right now. On tomorrow night. And baby, next day. I mean right now.

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And make sure you check your tail lights, indicators, and the operation and alignment of your car's headlights before driving at night.

0: 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That number again, 042 77 96 299.
1: And a very good morning to you all. I'm Archie. I'm filling in for Peter this morning on this cloudy morning, but we've got a red sky, so, you know, sailor's warning, as they say. Weather for today, the 23rd of July, Thursday. Partly cloudy day, patchy fog, and the chance of a frost in the west in the morning. Medium chance of showers in the south, and slight chance elsewhere. Snow, woo, possible above 1,000 metres. Winds westerly 20 to 30 kilometres an hour, turning southwesterly 15 to 25 kilometres an hour in the late afternoon. And daytime maximum temperatures reaching between 9 and 17. At this morning, outside our studio, it is a nice 7 degrees. Fire warning, there's just a moderate fire warning for everybody, so just be aware of that one, folks. And for tomorrow, hang on, we've lost one here. Right, now we've got it. 24th of July, which will be Friday. Mostly sunny. Areas of morning fog, again, and frost. Winds west to southwesterly, 15 to 25 kilometres an hour. Tending south to southwesterly, 15 to 20 kilometres an hour in the early morning. And then tending west to southwesterly again. They keep repeating themselves on this thing. 15 to 25 kilometres an hour. And in the afternoon, overnight temperatures falling down between 2 and 1. Wow, that's an unusual thing, isn't it? And above 0, with daytime temperatures reaching between 7 and 14. For Saturday, the 25th of July, partly cloudy, areas of morning frost, slight chance of a shower in the south, near zero chance elsewhere. Winds west to southwesterly, 15 to 25 kilometres an hour. Overnight temperatures falling down between minus 1 and 2, and above, with daytime temperatures reaching between 9 and 16. So it's going to be a cool morning, but the days are going to be nice. Okay, you're tuned in to KRRFM 98.7. I'm Archie, and I'm here until 9 o'clock filling in for our mate Pete, who's having an RDO. I call it an RDO, mate. So I hope you're listening. And it's coming up to, we've got about 17 minutes past 7 o'clock a.m. this morning, and I'm playing you lots of great music. So please stay tuned.

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So I find the shade like an old dog. I have a power nap, they say, but I'm just lazy. I get a bit more done in the evening when it's cool.

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0: 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First of all, do you ever get tired of being Beatles?
1: Sometimes it gets a bit lonely now.
2: Rhythm, blues, no. I don't think so, really.
0: You don't ever think that.
2: Just occasionally you get cheesed off with people writing rubbish about you, which you get often.
1: Yeah. I agree with that. I've had a divorce and half a dozen kids.
0: Now, what do you... well, I mean, isn't this a big sort of drag to go around explaining to your wife that you're not divorced and all that?
1: No, she knows I'm not divorced because I keep seeing her every day, see?
0: Yeah, there's a point. But what about the simpler things of life, like...
2: Like riding on a bus.
0: Yeah, or going to just about any restaurant you
2: can. Well, yeah, you miss those sort of things.
1: We go to certain ones.
3: And we go to ones where the people there are so snobby, they're the type who pretend they don't know us, so we have a good time. Because they're
2: Joe's
3: pretending
2: calf.
3: They don't know us.
0: Yeah, that figures.
3: See,
2: Joe's calf. Social comment, that, you know.
3: It is.
1: Well,

hide. Never grumbles or fusses, just treats me right. Never running in the streets, leaving me alone. She

Nice track that. I like that very much. It's winter, of course, right now, but this tune features Miles Davis and Cannonball Adderley and is called Autumn Leaves.